0: Phil Collins in the air tonight on 101 The Fox, Kansas City's classic rock station. I'm Joel. Very happy that Phil Collins is still with us. He did an interview with the Sunday Times recently where he revealed how close he was to death. In the beginning of 2024, he was hospitalized with organ failure as a result of excessive drinking. He doesn't remember many people coming to say goodbye to him, but a lot of people did, a lot of people in his family. He has since recovered. He has stopped drinking. He's looking forward to his Rock and Roll Hall of Fame induction as a solo artist this fall. And it's going to be interesting to see how Phil Collins interacts with the Gallagher brothers from Oasis. They're getting inducted too, and they've trashed him in the past. I'm sure everybody will be on their best behavior at the Rock Hall induction this fall.
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0: Murray on 101 The Fox, Kansas City's classic rock station. I'm Joel. If this listing, this ranking of U.S. cities is to be believed, the KC Metro has one of America's most dangerous cities to drive in, but also one of the safest. Can you guess which ones? Well, Kansas City, Missouri proper is the 9th worst city to drive in America. They're mostly looking at traffic fatalities and citations for bad driving. This is actually improved from last year, where Kansas City was 6th worst instead of 9th worst. Meanwhile, at the other end of this ranking of 338 cities, Olathe, Kansas, number 337, so the second safest city to drive in America. Good job, Olathe.
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101 The Fox, Kansas City's classic rock station. I'm Joel. If you're a roadie on tour with AC/DC, I'm pretty sure rule number one, don't let a cannon fall on frontman Brian Johnson. Or anyone else in the band, for that matter. A week ago, AC/DC were playing Vegas. One of those cannons at the start of For Those About to Rock tipped over, and the package of pyro fell out, landed with a thud on the stage, just inches away from AC/DC's frontman.

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0: Hey, Royals fans, join us for the return of Faith Night. 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
1: And Bobby swings and hits it deep. 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

0: Hey, Royals fans, join us for the return of Faith Night. 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

Sparks and Locks, 101 The Fox. I understand. I am not a smart man. Right? I understand that. I got it. Math, not my forte. And I'm building a set of stairs, and my God, it makes me question how were the pyramids built? How did we get to space? How did we land on the moon? I can't even figure out a set of stairs. Honestly, nothing has been more humbling than building a set of stairs from scratch. Oh my God. You got to calculate the rise, the run. It's a set of deck steps, right? And they're like, well, you just calculate it to the ground. How do I know where the ground is? It's on a slope. It's like a hill. I have to invent my own ground. I got to pour my own pad. How high do I make that? It's all, I don't know. I'm at YouTube University, just going through video after video after video. They make it look so easy. Then you got to throw in the size of the tread itself, right? Like, how thick is the wood that you're actually going to step on? And you got to subtract that from the rise. Look, if you can build a set of stairs, like, you should be leading this country, okay? That's

0: 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We both know you're just going to order the same thing as always.
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0: Sparks and Lux, 101 The Fox. That's because it is Sparks and Lux.
1: I'm back. Yay. Oh, I'm so excited to be back. So glad to be here.
0: Hell yeah.
1: Man, it's already a big week. Saturday, big show out at the amphitheater.
0: I'm telling you.
1: Is that what I'm hearing?
0: This is a big show. Yeah. You got Rod Stewart.
1: Woo.
0: Rod Stewart. Thank God there's no soccer games.
1: Yeah.
0: Playing at the moment.
1: He will be sick. I mean, that would be my excuse too, right. Rod. I don't think like Lux isn't here. Oh wait, she's watching Funny soccer.
0: Rod looks fine. He's in a leather coat. His hair is good.
1: And his hair is good.
0: He's at
1: is that his hair? I don't care, honestly.
0: Is it not?
1: I don't know. I'm sure it is.
0: Was, you know,
1: if it isn't, don't tell me.
0: That's the thing.
1: I just like thinking it's
0: when you make the hair part of your personality, that's a gamble.
1: It is really.
0: It's in your mail. If you're a dude like Conan O'Brien. I think about him. I'm like,
1: red hair,
0: man,
1: baby.
0: This guy's hairline, if it goes, detrimental to the career. I feel bad. Well, let's get you going, huh, Rod Stewart? It's called Rod Stewart One Last Time. Is it really last time?
1: I don't think so. I hope not. I hope not.
0: I don't know. Either way, you're going for free if you're caller number 10. Let's do it. 913-600-1011. Caller number 10. Pair tickets, Morton Amphitheater. This Saturday, we'll get you going. Good luck.
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10: Accident Kansas, I-635 southbound past Kansas Avenue. The right lane is closed. Traffic is getting by. I don't see a big backup there. 435 east and westbound at Knoll. A steady flow and no delays there. I'm Wendy with your right now traffic.
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0: Sparks and Lux, 101 The Fox. Lux back from vacay.
1: I did it.
0: You did it.
1: I went away and I came back. And you know what? I came back to realize that I'm going to see Guns N' Roses next week. So maybe we should get somebody else into the show.
0: Hell yeah.
1: Me and my friends had to buy some tickets together. I got friends coming in from St. Louis because this is a mega show. I mean, absolutely huge venues they're performing at.
0: Yeah.
1: And then they're like, when we come to Kansas City, we'd like to check out this new Morton Amphitheater, which is an amphitheater, but it's so weirdly intimate and you feel like you're in a small venue. I don't understand how they do it.
0: It's top of the line.
1: Illusions of somehow, you know, like the ramp of the stage is one direction. Somehow I feel like I'm right on stage with the band, even if I'm in the lawn.
0: Even the lawn section, you feel like you're close.
1: Yeah.
0: It's really incredible. And you'll be able to witness it firsthand if you're calling number 10. 913-600-1011. 101 The Fox. Hey, who's this?
2: Michaela.
0: Check it out. You got them.
2: Yay, I love this.
1: You got it. Do you have a favorite Guns N' Roses song?
2: November Rain.
1: I mean,
2: definitely.
1: 100%. I want the full, like, 8-minute version in person. Do you know what I mean?
2: I agree. Dramatics and everything.
0: They'll do it. Have you seen them live before? Is this your first time?
2: This would be my first time.
0: Oh! Perfect!
1: It's so intimate at Morton Amphitheater. It's like an amphitheater, but, like, you're close up. You're going to love this.
0: Yeah. It's going to be so
2: worth it. I can't wait.
0: Cool. All right. Well, hey, Michaela, you got them, okay? Put you on hold. One sec.
2: Okay, thanks.
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6: Missouri side accident, 470 westbound past Blue Ridge Boulevard on the right shoulder. Several cars involved. 49 southbound at Red Bridge. The right lane closed for the accident there. And 635 southbound on the Missouri River Bridge. That left lane is closed. I'm Wendy with your right now traffic.
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1: Yeah, it is. Because there's two people in the studio, we can debate.
2: Yeah, when you were gone, I really struggled with how to debate myself, so I just didn't.
1: Well, same thing when you were gone.
2: Yeah, that's a weird, one.
1: I'll tell you what.
2: Hopefully I gave you time to prepare your arguments.
1: Nope.
2: You haven't been practicing?
1: Didn't think about it for 1 second. But, alas, it is time to debate. And I feel like this is a very relatable one today.
2: Yep. We will each take 30 seconds to prove our point, then throw it over to you to vote. And we're talking about vehicles, specifically cars. You hear the word car, what car comes to mind? Is it a sedan or is it an SUV? Which one is the traditional car in your brain? Or what conjures up the image when you hear the word car?
1: Exactly. In your mind's eye. We just get 30 seconds. Do you want to go first, Lux? I mean, yeah. I don't remember. You know, it's been a while. I got 30 seconds on the clock.
2: Yeah.
1: I don't remember if you won or not. I imagine you did.

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Kansas kids are getting ready to go back to school in the metro this week. Without social media and cell phones, there are rules here. 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Uphill both ways in the snow. 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

0: Hey, it's Doug. Coming up on the afternoon show for Monday, I got a great rock and roll birthday we'll celebrate. Play two in a row from that artist. Doug's three songs is your chance to win tickets to see Warrant. And I got a 60-minute classic rock block.
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0: That's Foreigner coming with the Double Vision, Double Trouble tour this weekend, Friday night at the Morton Amphitheater. 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